0: don't go by my door. It's never been this close before. Never been so easy or so slow. I've been shooting in the dark too long. When something's not right, it's wrong. You're gonna make me lonesome when you go.
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0: Buckets of rain, buckets of tears, got all them buckets coming out of my ears.

0: never been this close before. Never been so easy or so slow. I've been shooting in the dark too long. When something's not right, it's wrong. You're gonna make me lonesome when you go.
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0: not been this close before. Never been so easy or so slow. I've been shooting in the dark too long. When something's not right, it's wrong. You're gonna make me lonesome when you go.
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0: Buckets of rain, buckets of tears, got all them buckets coming out of my ears.

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0: Buckets of rain, buckets of tears, got all them buckets coming out of my ears.

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0: Buckets of rain, buckets of tears, got all them buckets coming out of my ears.

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